some things never change, you say. Light a cigarette and call my name. I say, that shit is gonna kill you one day. You say, not like your depression. 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

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I say, that shit is gonna kill you one day. 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

0: RTS, option musique, le bar de l'hôtel, votre parenthèse détente.
1: I used to visit all the very gay places, those come what may places, where one relaxes on the axis of the wheel of life.

komt. Search for diamonds in the sky. And as she walks back home on each rainy day, my honey walked into this